jar, cracking jokes in the corner of our mouths, and I feel like I'm laughing in a dream. If I was young, I could wait outside your school, 'cause your face is like the cover of a magazine.

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3: 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So this whole thing is like a global event. We shot in Barcelona. We shot in Los Angeles.
0: I am Director X. This video is really something special. 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
3: I wanna know what you're thinking. There are some things you can't hide. I wanna know.